0: 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Escúchanos también en www.mixradio.co. 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
1: Yo, man.
2: Yo.
1: Open up, man.
2: What do you want, man?
1: My girl just caught me.
2: You made her catch you?
1: I don't know how I let this happen.
2: With who?
1: The girl next door, you know? I don't know what to do.

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1: Hola, la vez se me drop next track. Hola, this blood clot a mash up. Who not bet me? 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Me go for the one that straight out of blood.